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2: This is a News 13 Network weather update. I'm meteorologist Frank Johnson. Hot, humid weather is back heading into the weekend. Our forecast for tonight, partly cloudy, warm and muggy, a low of 76 degrees. Tomorrow, partly sunny, hot and humid, scattered thunderstorms around, the high up to 88. And on Saturday, partly sunny with a chance for a thunderstorm and a high of 88. 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
2: This is a News 13 Network weather update. I'm meteorologist Frank Johnson. Hot, humid weather is back heading into the weekend. Our forecast for tonight, partly cloudy, warm and muggy, a low of 76 degrees. Tomorrow, partly sunny, hot and humid, scattered thunderstorms around, the high up to 88. And on Saturday, partly sunny with a chance for a thunderstorm and a high of 88. Stay tuned to News 13 and this radio partner.
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0: two legendary supergroups. One big night, Sunday, September 13th at the Alabama Theater. The Temptations and the Four Tops. 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I know you want to leave me, but I refuse to let you go. Sunday, September 13th, The Temptations, The Four Tops, at the Alabama Theater, Barefoot Landing. 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One special night, the Alabama Theater.
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0: This is a News 13 Network weather update. I'm meteorologist Frank Johnson. Hot, humid weather is back heading into the weekend. Our forecast for tonight, partly cloudy, warm and muggy, a low of 76 degrees. Tomorrow, partly sunny, hot and humid, scattered thunderstorms around, the high up to 88. And on Saturday, partly sunny with a chance for a thunderstorm and a high of 88. Stay tuned to News 13 and this radio partner.
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0: two legendary supergroups. One big night, Sunday, September 13th at the Alabama Theater. The Temptations and the Four Tops. 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I know you want to leave me, but I refuse to let you go. Sunday, September 13th, The Temptations, The Four Tops, at the Alabama Theater, Barefoot Landing. 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One special night, the Alabama Theater.
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2: This is a News 13 Network weather update. I'm meteorologist Frank Johnson. Hot, humid weather is back heading into the weekend. Our forecast for tonight, partly cloudy, warm and muggy, a low of 76 degrees. Tomorrow, partly sunny, hot and humid, scattered thunderstorms around, the high up to 88. And on Saturday, partly sunny with a chance for a thunderstorm and a high of 88. 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

Good morning, boys and girls. It is Friday. Thank God we made it to another Friday. We will be talking about this at length later, well, throughout the show. Always remember, always never forgetting, always honoring. Today is the 25th remembrance, is what I'll say, of the 9/11 attack. Always remembering, never forgetting, people.

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0: 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It is Friday. Celebrity birthdays, kids. What do we got looking at you today? Not bad. Ludacris. You know, I actually like him. And I'm not really into rap, but I kind of like the dude. 49 today. Harry Connick Jr. Oh, yeah, what? An American Idol judge? Come on, man. Harry is talented. He's a crooner. 59 today. Christy McNichol. She was a big deal, man. Late 70s, the 80s. She was a big deal. 64 today. John Moss, drummer for Culture Club. 69 today. Tommy Shaw, 73. Sticks and guitars. Amy Madigan, Gladys in Weapons. She was Kevin Costner's wife in Field of Dreams. Good movie. Mickey Hart, Grateful Dead drummer, 83 today. Brian De Palma, 86. Pretty awesome movies to his name. He's a director. Carrie, Mission Impossible, Carlito's Way, The Untouchables, Wise Guy, Scarface. Yeah, pretty good. Pretty good. Today, as we all know, today is September the 11th, Patriots Day. We will talk about that. That's not what this show's about, but you have to talk about that today. Where were you on that day? What were you doing? It's like the Alan Jackson song. Where were you when the world stopped turning? I can remember it just like yesterday. But anyway, we'll touch on that later, I promise you.
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3: 501's looking pretty good so far, going south out of Conway. That's up to speed toward Red Hill. No major issues, but there's some building volume along that stretching toward Myrtle Ridge Drive, and you're running quietly, for the most part, all the way toward Myrtle Beach. We're at Dixon, right now, traffic.
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6: This is a News 13 Network weather update. I'm meteorologist Hannah Rahner. We are starting with those very uncomfortable conditions once again. High humidity, above average temperatures as you step out the door in the mid and upper 70s. The highs for today will be in the upper 80s, feeling closer to 100 due to the humidity with a few storms. Stay tuned to News 13.
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Classic Kids Night Train here. It's Friday. Thank God for that one, kids. Hey, you know what? It was a short week this week, too, but I always find it. I think we put too much pressure on the 4 days. I really do, because it still felt like, and God, did it ever feel like a 5-day work week this week. God help me.

0: Kids Night Train here Friday. Make sure you like the Night Train in the Morning Facebook page. If you don't, all the plants on Earth will die. Do you want that? No. And as always, thank you for making me your 13th favorite morning show. God bless you. There's a new article out about eating speed gaps in relationships. And this is true. Where one person essentially scarfs down a meal while another takes leisurely bites. Small gaps aren't that noticeable, especially if the meal is stretched out. But bigger gaps can disrupt the vibe and comfort level at the dinner table. I don't know about that. My tummy's full. I'm done. I'll go watch TV now. One expert says partners who eat at different paces may actually be more compatible than not. Eating at different paces could indicate a necessary balance in the relationship, where one person may move through the world more slowly, another may move with more vigor. There can be issues if one person isn't respectful, though. Makes the other feel rushed, self-conscious about eating too quickly, gets up from the table too soon, attempting to share a plate. There was only one person that I ever had a real issue with eating a meal with. God rest her soul, my late grandmother. She believed in chewing every bite. I know, you know, the whole 20 chews per bite. It's like there's nothing left in your mouth. I tried it. I could put on 30 pounds waiting for her to finish one meal. I could have cleaned out a Golden Corral buffet waiting for her to do one plate. It was like, come on. No, not dessert. Come on, we've been here for 4 days. You don't need dessert, no.
1: 501 going south, there's a brief delay in toward Conway near 701, then again toward Red Hill near 544, around toward Myrtle Ridge Drive, and some brief delays toward Carolina Forest Boulevard. Otherwise, there's still trouble for you toward Myrtle Beach. Bert Dixon, right now traffic.
2: The Honest Tom's Auto Care Weather Center. Today's forecast, partly sunny with a slight chance of traffic. Tomorrow's forecast, partly sunny with a severe chance of what's that noise? If your car's acting up, let Honest Tom's Auto Care in North Myrtle Beach

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3: This is a News 13 Network weather update. I'm meteorologist Hannah Rahner. We are starting with those very uncomfortable conditions once again. High humidity, above average temperatures as you step out the door in the mid and upper 70s. The highs for today will be in the upper 80s, feeling closer to 100 due to the humidity with a few storms. Stay tuned to News 13.
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0: right here. Friday, good morning. You know, we do not talk enough about oral hygiene on this show. We just don't. I need to do more oral stories on the show. Oral hygiene. According to dentists, here's a list of the most common mistakes they see people making when brushing their teeth. Clean your tongue. Apparently the tongue holds a lot of bacteria, so don't forget it. I try to brush my tongue. I always get a gag reflex. Flossing after you brush. To get the most out of your dental routine, you need to floss before you brush your teeth. Okay? Missing parts of your teeth. You need to brush the front, sides, back, and chewing area. Plaque hides everywhere, they say. Rinsing after brushing. The toothpaste keeps working after you're done, unless you rinse it all out. What am I, so I just got to do moderate rinse? What are you saying? Forgetting to brush your teeth before bed. At night, we make less saliva, which helps to neutralize acid, so the nighttime brush is extra important. I had no idea that. I've always been a morning brusher. I need to be a morning brusher and a night brusher. I did not know I needed to be a night brusher. And I definitely know I'm not doing this right. Not brushing for a full 2 minutes. How many people listening right now brush their teeth for a full 2 minutes? The goal is 30 seconds for all four mouthful quadrants. I don't know if mouthful is a word, but that's where we're at right now. Mouthful quadrant. 30 seconds a quadrant. I never looked at my mouth until right now and thought, I have four quadrants. Did you? No, you didn't.
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4: In Conway, 501 going south, that's a little sluggish near 701. You'll find delays very heavy out of Red Hill from 544 toward Myrtle Ridge Drive, then again toward Carolina Forest Boulevard, and you're trouble-free toward Myrtle Beach. Rick Dixon, right now traffic.
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7: This is a News 13 Network weather update. I'm meteorologist Hannah Rauner. We are starting with those very uncomfortable conditions once again. High humidity, above average temperatures as you step out the door in the mid and upper 70s. The highs for today will be in the upper 80s, feeling closer to 100 due to the humidity with a few storms. Stay tuned to News 13.
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Classic Hits Night Train here. Good Friday morning. Today, September the 11th, 21st year of honoring and remembering. It's not a 25th year celebration. No. God, no. 25 years of honoring and remembering. We'll talk about that more this hour, okay?

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0: The Kids Night Train here. Good Friday morning to you. Of course, today, 9/11. We will talk about those as we get closer to the proper times on that. We most definitely will. New study found Australia is the best place to survive an apocalyptic event. Why? Why? The next best spots are Argentina, Brazil, and New Zealand. New Zealand ranks lower than Australia because it has active volcanoes. That would be upsetting. Small industrial base, and it's surrounded by water, vulnerable to tsunamis. So Australia is big enough landmass-wise. I get it. Okay. But you got the great white, and you got the crocodiles. A lot of poisonous snakes. I don't know how I feel about that. Don't know how I feel about that one. A driver in the UK was arrested for drunk driving. Okay, Night Train. Why are you telling us that? A driver in the UK was arrested for drunk driving. Oh, he's also blind. That took it up a notch, didn't it? Didn't it? How do you feel about your elected official? Do you think they wear pants all the time? If you elect somebody to office, you assume, and I think rightfully so, that they're going to, you know, wear clothing. In particular, a male wearing pants, right? The mayor of Mooresville, North Carolina, Chris Carney, said Tuesday night he will retire at the end of the month after he was caught going without pants for an extended period of time at night with women present, walking around in his underwear. In what world is that normal? In what world is that? What do you think about my new undies? Ooh, tidy whities. No, boxer briefs. Boxer briefs where it's at.
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3: 501 going south in toward Conway. There's a very brief delay near 701. Then you're calling in toward Red Hill from 544, all off toward Myrtle Ridge Drive. And there's just some building volume after that, in toward Myrtle Beach after the 17 bypass. Bert Dixon, right now traffic.
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6: This is a News 13 Network weather update. I'm meteorologist Hannah Rauner. We are starting with those very uncomfortable conditions once again. High humidity, above average temperatures as you step out the door in the mid and upper 70s. The highs for today will be in the upper 80s, feeling closer to 100 due to the humidity with a few storms. Stay tuned to News 13.
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Dr. Kip, next right here. Good morning. I'm not one of those person. I have to have the new technology right here, right now. Apple announced their foldable Duo yesterday. 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

0: I-44 going north, that's a little sluggish out of Sacristy near Highway 31. You'll find brief delays all around off toward Red Hill as well. 501, that's crawling going south out of Conway from 701, leaning toward Highway 31. Bert Dixon, right now traffic.
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4: This is a News 13 Network weather update. I'm meteorologist Hannah Rauner. We are starting with those very uncomfortable conditions once again. High humidity, above average temperatures as you step out the door in the mid and upper 70s. The highs for today will be in the upper 80s, feeling closer to 100 due to the humidity with a few storms. Stay tuned to News 13 in the...
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I've got a pattern and I'm messing with it up. 21st Avenue, half a block from the ocean, right on the ocean, on the boardwalk, and the Market Common location. Speaking of the boardwalk location, this is going to be going on, I guess it starts this weekend, and it's going to be happening every weekend, and it's just at the boardwalk location. 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Well, you could be making some bad decisions, too, when you're there. It is the Seaside Brunch from 9 to 1 every Saturday and Sunday. 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All right? $15 gift certificate up for grabs right now. 626-9103, 626-9103. Can't want within the past 30 days. That is per household. Let's expose the derriere. Should be easy enough. I'll do it one more time. All right, there you go. 626-9103, 626-9103. Dirty Don's Rear End Game, Sunny 103.1.

0: 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Good morning.
1: Hey, good morning.
0: Good morning. What's on your... Yes?
1: Let me,
0: Yeah.
1: Stay here. So yeah. You want have a chance at winning here this morning?
0: Yeah, if you know the song that we just did.
1: Okay, how about, let's try... Who Can It Be Now, Men at Work?
0: Oh, my God, I just like pulling teeth here. Yes, it's Who Can It Be Now by Men at Work. Who is this?
1: Does that work?
0: Yes, that works. Who is this?
1: Josh.
0: All right, Josh. All right, Josh, you got a $50 gift certificate to Dirty Dons. Hang on the phone, bud.
1: All right, thanks.

0: Kiss Night right here. Good morning. It is Friday. It is obviously September the 11th. I posted this on the Night Train in the Morning Facebook page. I don't want to read some of these next hour on the air, but I posted 25 years ago, 9/11. What were your memories of the day and what are your feelings? And I want to read over some of those. Got a good amount already on there, but if you would please and want to comment, please do. I'll read them on the air. So we're going to do that next hour. It's on the Night Train the Morning Facebook page. Just comment. 25 years ago today, what do you remember about that? What are your memories of that day and the feelings from that day? So make sure you comment on the Night Train in the Morning Facebook page, all right?
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4: 544, that's a little slow going north out of Saucastie. After Highway 31, that gets heavier toward Myrtle Ridge Drive and continues toward Red Hill toward 501. 501 is pretty slow going south and toward Conway from at least 701, all off toward Carolina Forest Boulevard and Highway 31.
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7: This is a News 13 Network weather update. I'm meteorologist Hannah Rauner. We are starting with those very uncomfortable conditions once again. High humidity, above average temperatures as you step out the door in the mid and upper 70s. The highs for today will be in the upper 80s, feeling closer to 100 due to the humidity with a few storms. Stay tuned to News 13 in the...
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Classic Hits Next right here. Good morning. Coming up, we've got your dumb criminal of the day on the way. Wait, I just clicked at it too. Yeah, it's from Florida. It is. Not intentional, just is. They just give and give and give in the Sunshine State.

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0: time to get screwed. Morning, kiddos. It's Friday, and thank God for that one. Of course, 25th year of honoring and remembering on 9/11. I want you to go to the Night Train in the Morning Facebook page. Go back 25 years ago today. What were your memories of that day? How did your day start? You know, because I remember like yesterday. Anyway, what were your memories of that day, your feelings on that day? Comment on the Night Train in the Morning Facebook page, and we'll read some of those later. Dumb criminals of the day. 43-year-old man in Florida named Billy Thomas was arrested after he stripped naked inside a Home Goods store and exposed himself to a shopper. Full birthday suit, by the way. A woman who was inside at the time told officers that she saw the guy enter the store, walk into the aisle where she was standing and say, "I'm sorry, I have to do this." And by have to, he didn't have to. It's not like it was a punishment. Billy then dropped his pants, exposing himself. Store employees backed up the story. They didn't need to. His underwear and shoes were still lying on the ground when they got there. He admitted they were his. When asked why he did it, he told officers that his clothes had started smoking and that the bicycle he was riding was smoking as well. They never found a bike, if he did have one. Tell me what the toxicology report says on that. Showing your goods at Home Goods. That's not what Home Goods is about.
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3: 501, there's a brief backup in toward Conway, approaching 16th Avenue. Near Conway, heading in toward Red Hill from before 544, on or off toward Carolina Forest Boulevard. 544 is slowing as well, going northbound from Myrtle Ridge Drive toward 501. Richardson, right now traffic.
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6: This is a News 13 Network weather update. I'm meteorologist Hannah Rauner. We are starting with those very uncomfortable conditions once again. High humidity, above average temperatures as you step out the door in the mid and upper 70s. The highs for today will be in the upper 80s, feeling closer to 100 due to the humidity with a few storms. Stay tuned to News 13.
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It's Night Train here. It is Friday, 25th year of honoring and remembering on September the 11th. I'm going to read some of your comments that you posted on the Night Train in the Morning Facebook page. Still got time to post some comments on there if you'd like to. I'll read some of those back. Right now, it's Def Leppard.

0: Classic Hits, Night Train here. Good morning. Of course, it is Friday, September the 11th. We all kind of remember how this day started 25 years ago today, and news just started trickling out. It was, nobody knew what was going on.
1: This just into our newsroom, a plane has crashed into the World Trade Center.
2: Another plane just hit the World Trade Center.
3: Two planes have smashed into the towers minutes apart.
2: This plane flew directly into the second World Trade Center.
1: We now have reports of a fire at the Pentagon.
4: I just watched a plane crash near the Pentagon.
5: Oh my God! The entire World Trade Center, the South Building, just fell. Just crumbled from the top.
6: The building just disappeared in the smoke.
7: A large plane crashes in western Pennsylvania. If this is indeed connected to what has happened here this morning, it is quite clear that the United States is under attack.
6: Oh my God, the second building appears to have gone down.
3: Yes, you're absolutely right. The second building that has gone down.
1: A situation that started bad just gets worse and worse and worse. Clearly, we're in the middle of the worst ever act of terrorism directed at the United States on domestic soil, and it may not be over.
0: I was looking up because I posted on the Night Train in the Morning Facebook page wanting to get, if you can go back in your memory 25 years ago, what were you thinking? Mark commented, just watched the plane fly over me into the Pentagon. I was shocked and angry within minutes. I was hard at work supporting the response for the next 21 days. Well, God bless you there, Mark. Dean reports, I heard the initial reports on the radio at work. Very little work got done the rest of the day. Everybody was in total shock. You just kind of walked around just numb. Brent comments on there. Wow. Lost 658 of my coworkers at the Cantor Fitzgerald LP. That included my security, commuted to the 103rd floor on the North Tower from North Carolina. Was there the entire week and had a plane ticket to go back. That Thursday never got better. Just happened to be in North Carolina on that day. Wow. Kimmy commented, it's my birthday, and I was celebrating until then I was mad and upset. You know, because I remember when I was working at a radio station in Louisville, Kentucky at the time, and I was going on the air at 9 o'clock that morning, and there was reports, and then we're watching TV footage of, you know, that we thought it was just a little plane that hit one of the Twin Towers. Got on the air, and that, like I said, I got on the air at 9. 9:03 was the second one. And then everything just stopped. And I remember that day, too. Wherever you lived at the time, when I was living, like I say, in Louisville at the time, it was just an absolutely gorgeous day. Low humidity. It was just beautiful. And then it wasn't. So, anyway, we'll have some more tributes coming up. But always remembering, never forgetting, today is 9/11.
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10: And just south of Tonsville, there's a backup getting a lot heavier on 701 in both directions for about a half a mile. There has been some long to Roderick that's been going on there. The

0: intersection with Winburn Street and Browns Chapel Avenue. Where Dixon, right now traffic.
1: 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Today's forecast, partly sunny with a slight chance of traffic. Tomorrow's forecast, partly sunny with a severe chance of what's that noise? 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
4: This is a News 13 Network weather update. I'm meteorologist Hannah Rauner. We are starting with those very uncomfortable conditions once again. High humidity, above average temperatures as you step out the door in the mid and upper 70s. The highs for today will be in the upper 80s, feeling closer to 100 due to the humidity with a few storms. Stay tuned to News 13.
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2: In Conway, there's a very heavy backup on the northbound side of Business 501 that begins out of Red Hill near Highway 90 and takes you in toward 4th Street. There's also a backup on 501 going southbound, heading down from Red Hill from 544 as you work way in toward Carolina Forest Boulevard.
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5: This is a News 13 Network weather update. I'm meteorologist Hannah Rauner. We are starting with those very uncomfortable conditions once again. High humidity, above average temperatures as you step out the door in the mid and upper 70s. The highs for today will be in the upper 80s, feeling closer to 100 due to the humidity with a few storms. Stay tuned to News 13. And
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Sunny 103.1, the Grand Trance Classic hits in most 80s. Coming up, I want to pay a tribute to all the fallen heroes and patriots from this day 25 years ago. That's on the way. Sunny 103.1.

Classic Hits Night Train here. It is obviously the 25th day of honoring, remembering on September the 11th. So many heroes that day. So many heroes just going to work that day. You know, firefighters, law enforcement, just going to work that day. Commuters just on a plane and doing heroic things.

0: for me.
1: Walking back to the firehouse,
0: with a crowd to cheer.
1: People were cheering us. But we sure didn't feel like heroes.
2: Right then and there, I knew it. This was going to be the worst day of my life as a firefighter.

We're going to try and do something. That was the message sent by some very American heroes with names like Sandra Bradshaw, Jeremy Glick, Mark Bingham, Todd Beamer, and Thomas Bennett. They found themselves aboard the hijacked Flight 93 that went down in Somerset County, Pennsylvania on September 11th, 2001. They witnessed the brutality on board and somehow summoned the strength to warn us and take action. United they stood and likely saved our world from an even darker day of perhaps even more unthinkable horror.

it's early in the operation here, but I just wanted to thank everyone for all the hard work that they've been doing. How we're here, only God knows. But again, guys, thank you so much. 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

0: 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He was a firefighter, and I love him.
1: Till I find my hero's welcome waiting in.
2: Your father is a hero and a patriot.
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6: This is a News 13 Network weather update. I'm meteorologist Hannah Rauner. We are starting with those very uncomfortable conditions once again. High humidity, above average temperatures as you step out the door in the mid and upper 70s. The highs for today will be in the upper 80s, feeling closer to 100 due to the humidity with a few storms. Stay tuned to News 13.
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Get to Night Train here. Coming up, more tributes. We'll do a little bit more tribute stuff. Of course, today is the 25th year of honoring and remembering the September the 11th attacks. Right now, it's Minute Work.

0: It's Nick Crane here. Good morning. It is Friday, 9/11, 25th year of honoring and remembering those on the September 11th attacks. I asked people to post on the Night Train in the Morning Facebook page any remembrances that you want to share of that day. David commented, "I was at work that morning, which happened to be right next to Dulles Airport. Normally, you could not talk to a coworker in the parking lot without screaming over the noise of jets taking off. After seeing the second plane hit the World Trade Center, I went outside to calm my angry mind. That only made it worse. Halfway across the parking lot, I paused. I could not figure out what was wrong. Then I realized there was no sound at all. The lights had been grounded. The silence was," he said, "eerily maddening." Of course, rest in peace to all that lost their lives that day. Another tribute right now.
1: 25 years ago, America woke up to an ordinary Tuesday. And by the end of September 11th, 2001, nearly 3,000 lives have been lost.
2: Wait, so hold on just a moment. We've got an explosion inside.
1: Mothers and fathers, sons and daughters, friends, family, colleagues, neighbors, heroes. People from across the globe with birthdays, dreams, families, and futures that were suddenly taken away.
3: That is a very hard thing to watch.
1: At the 9/11 memorial, the names of those we lost are etched in bronze, a permanent reminder that every number represented a person who was loved and is still missed. The firefighters, police officers, and first responders who ran toward danger. We remember the passengers who never reached their destinations and the countless people whose lives were changed forever. It's a memory carried by those who were there, and a story we must continue telling those who weren't. 25 years later, we remember, we honor, we will never forget.
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5: This is a News 13 Network weather update. I'm meteorologist Hannah Rauner. We are starting with those very uncomfortable conditions once again. High humidity, above average temperatures as you step out the door in the mid and upper 70s. The highs for today will be in the upper 80s, feeling closer to 100 due to the humidity with a few storms. Stay tuned to News 13.
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0: listening. Enjoy the day and the weekend, but always never forget, you know, what was happening on this date 25 years ago. This is where I usually sign off and say something wacky, sarcastic about Bill. I'm not going to do it. Bill's on the way next. I'll be back here tomorrow at 10. Have a great weekend, everybody. I'll leave you in a different way today.
1: 25 years ago on 9/11, the world changed in a matter of hours.
2: A huge explosion now, raining debris on all of us. We better get out of the way!
1: Amid the unimaginable heartbreak, anger, and tragedy, America saw the very best of humanity emerge.
3: The rescue operations underway.
1: Thousands of first responders ran toward danger and gave their lives trying to save others. In the days that followed, strangers became neighbors. People lined up to give blood. Communities opened their doors, breaking bread together. At a moment when fear could have divided us, Americans found ways to stand together. 25 years later, we remember all the lives lost on September 11th, 2001. We honor the families who carry that loss to this day. We remember the survivors, the rescuers, the volunteers, and everyone who served. 25 years on, the lesson remains. In our darkest moments, we're capable of bringing out the best in one another. We remember. We will never forget.
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7: This is a News 13 Network weather update. I'm meteorologist Hannah Rauner. We are starting with those very uncomfortable conditions once again. High humidity, above average temperatures as you step out the door in the mid and upper 70s. The highs for today will be in the upper 80s, feeling closer to 100 due to the humidity with a few storms. Stay tuned to News 13 and
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classic hits. It's Bill West here. We are in September 11th, 25 years since that fateful day. And coming up in just a minute, I'll take a look at some of the things that have changed since then in so many ways. It's on the way.

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0: As we roll through this special Friday, it's special because it's 25 years since the towers were hit, 9/11, and changed the 9/11 numbers and date forever here in the United States. And I'm thinking back how life has changed in maybe some would say in bad ways, but in some good ways too. You can't forget that. Back in 2001, there was no iPhone, which is an innovation. It launched in 2007, but even that phone that was in 2007 is nothing like we got right now in our pockets. There was no Facebook back in 2001 when the towers were hit, no Instagram to look at for instant video, or no YouTube, which, in fact, Google was only a few years old at that point. There was no even no iPod, and definitely no no Gmail or FaceTiming in an emergency. But one cool thing, there was no Netflix at the time. You're still going to Blockbuster. So we got some cool things have happened in those 25 years. And just taking the day to kind of remember how life has changed since 2001 and have those discussions maybe at home. See what your kids have learned about 9/11 over the years. It's Bill West. Thanks for riding along with us here today. We'll live some musical memories again in just a second. With Irene Cara, we got Aerosmith, John Mellencamp all coming up in just moments on Classic Hits.
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4: This is a News 13 Network weather update. I'm meteorologist Hannah Rahner. We are starting with those very uncomfortable conditions once again. High humidity, above average temperatures as you step out the door in the mid and upper 70s. The highs for today will be in the upper 80s, feeling closer to 100 due to the humidity with a few storms. Stay tuned to News 13.
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Sunny 103.1, the Grand Strands Classic Hits and most 80s. How would you like to go see the Temptations and the Four Tops this Sunday at the Alabama Theater? The Temptations and the Four Tops this Sunday at the Alabama Theater. Would you like to win some of those? Let's do it right now. Take call number, give everybody a chance. How about that? Call number 25 right now. We'll call number 25 right now. 626-9103, 626-9103, The Temptations and the Four Tops this Sunday at the Alabama Theater. You want some tickets? We can hook you up right now. 626-9103, 626-9103. You're looking for call number 25 right now. 626-9103. Good luck.

Classic Hits. We're Minute to Friday here, and we're remembering today, September 11th. Thanks for having us on and keeping the music going. Elton John coming up, Def Leppard right now, John Wick on Classic Hits.

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1: It's Bill West. September 11th here, taking some time to remember those events 25 years ago. And getting ready for the weekend as well. Music still to come in just moments from Foreigner. We got Chicago and Rockwell. You going to the movies this weekend? Everything old is new again in the theaters starting now. Practical Magic 2. Sandra Bullock and Nicole Kidman are returning in that. I don't think I even saw the original. So a lot of people still also catching up on Spider-Man and all those others out there right now. The Odyssey, too. So enjoy your weekend.
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Classic hits. Thank you for making us part of your workday. It is a Friday, so we're got the weekend in our view. We're on target. Music still to come from Billy Joel. Here's Jackson Browne.

0: classic hits. It's Billy Joel. And sounds like he's rebounding pretty nicely. He did share an update on his health on the Sirius Billy Joel channel after his diagnosis with normal pressure hydrocephalus, NPH. It messed up his balance, and so the doctors had recommended that they do a procedure on it, that they drill through his skull and do a stent in there. He did it. His memory got better. His balance got a little better, he says, and his ability to function was better. But the whole ordeal still made him, he's officially taken a step back from performances, but he says, hey, I'm still here. I'm doing good. So good news from Billy Joel. On the way, we got Duran Duran, we got Bon Jovi, and more coming up on Classic Hits.
1: 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Today's forecast, partly sunny with a slight chance of traffic. Tomorrow's forecast, partly sunny with a severe chance of what's that noise? 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
4: This is a News 13 Network weather update. I'm meteorologist Hannah Rauner. Temperatures will be above average for this afternoon with partly sunny skies and also watching for a few showers and even an isolated thunderstorm for today. Temperatures will be in the high 80s but feeling close to 100, above average mid-70s tonight and still really humid through the weekend. Stay tuned to News 13.
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Jovi just wrapped up a bunch of shows at Wembley Stadium that fans are calling legendary after his summertime Madison Square Garden shows kind of fizzled at the end. Now he reveals that the band is booking a tour for 2027, global tour. A lot of buzz about where he should go next. Here's Eddie Grant, Classic Hits.

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0: 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As we remember the events of 9/11. Now, we were playing a lot of this music back then, too, 25 years ago. We'll keep playing some music. We got Whitesnake, we got Genesis, and the Commodore.
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Steamy day today continues. I'm not sure we'll get into the 90s. We're watching the thermometer here. We're watching the weather. We'll give you the full forecast, too, coming up in the next half hour or so here on Classic Hits.

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0: Classic hits. And Toto, here we go in into 9/11. 25 years, how the world has changed. In fact, one thing that changed in an instant that fateful day is air travel. I mean, even the way I think, I don't fly that much. Some good news coming this week. It sounds like the TSA is launching a program to allow non-travelers gate side. Remember how we used to meet people, loved ones at the gates after a flight? That all went away. But it's going to be a pilot program that's going to involve TSA pre-check and a digital approval confirmation. Unfortunately, nothing in South Carolina doing this program yet. But if you fly through from South Carolina to Dallas-Fort Worth or Detroit, Omaha, Las Vegas, Indianapolis, Columbus, Los Angeles, Mesa, Salt Lake City, San Diego, Little Rock, Wichita, and Oklahoma City. Those are cities and airports that are doing this new program looking forward. So nothing in South Carolina yet. If it changes, we'll be the first to let you know here. It's Madonna coming up in just a minute, Guns N' Roses, and Gloria Gaynor also coming up here on Classic Hits.
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4: This is a News 13 Network weather update. I'm meteorologist Hannah Rauner. Temperatures will be above average for this afternoon with partly sunny skies and also watching for a few showers and even an isolated thunderstorm for today. Temperatures will be in the high 80s but feeling close to 100, above average mid-70s tonight and still really humid through the weekend. Stay tuned to News 13 and
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0: Classic hits with some classic Pat Benatar. We get the original here, even when often imitated, never duplicated. I said that because I heard that Carrie Underwood's Sunday Night Football theme has been redone for this weekend. She'll debut it Sunday, but apparently it sounds very much like a Pat Benatar tune. So we'll see. We'll see. Always fun to welcome football back with some energy.
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Thinking about 9/11 today. 25 years since that treacherous day, and how the world has changed. And even South Carolina has changed. We never had that iPhone before and barely had Google at the time. Classic hits are on. Here's Foreigner.

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0: classic hits from the 80s and beyond. It's Journey there, and it's Bill West here as we take some time to remember 9/11, 25 years since that fateful day. And more music still to come here. We'll get you into the weekend with REO Speedwagon and more coming up.
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4: This is a News 13 Network weather update. I'm meteorologist Hannah Ronner. Temperatures will be above average for this afternoon with partly sunny skies and also watching for a few showers and even an isolated thunderstorm for today. Temperatures will be in the high 80s but feeling close to 100, above average mid-70s tonight and still really humid through the weekend. Stay tuned to News 13. And
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classic hits with REO Speedwagon on your home for Night Train in the morning. Old Train gets to sleep in tomorrow. Well, sorry, he starts at 10 here. We got the classic hits either way, with or without him. Here's Aerosmith.

0: It's Hall & Oates on Classic Hits, September 11th. Kind of a weird day to be celebrating stuff, but commemorating for sure. It is people's birthday, though. Harry Connick Jr., one of the celebrities that has a birthday today, he turns 59. And I should have played some Styx earlier. It's Tommy Shaw's birthday from Styx. He's 73. So we're going to continue commemorating 9/11, 25 years. Definitely take some time to think about that today. And we'll keep some music going, too. On the way, the Eagles, Tina Turner, and up next, Phil.
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Phil Collins. Man, how life has changed across South Carolina, actually everywhere, since 9/11. 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We'll remember more of it and commemorate this date here, 25-year anniversary of 9/11, still to come this afternoon. Matt Scurry on the way to do it next on Classic Hits.

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Sunny 103.1. How you doing? Friday afternoon drive with Matt Scurry. Yes, it is September the 11th. We will be talking about some of the events of 25 years ago throughout the afternoon. Hey, don't forget Night Train, weekday morning, 7:40. He's got that Dirty Don's rear end game. Your chance to win a $50 gift certificate. 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

0: Classic hits, Friday afternoon, 9/11, 25 years ago. Probably one of the most asked questions today. Where were you during 9/11? Or if nobody has asked you, I'm sure you've thought about it. Remember exactly what you were doing or where you were when you first started hearing words about the attacks. 8:46 a.m. and 9:03 a.m. That's when those two hijacked planes went into the World Trade Center. A total of 2,792 people died in the World Trade Center attack. 184 innocent people died in the Pentagon attack, and 40 people died in the plane that crashed in Pennsylvania as those passengers were very heroically trying to retake that plane away from the hijackers. I think that they determined shortly after that crash that that plane was probably going to be heading toward the Capitol when the passengers tried to take it over, and it went down in Pennsylvania. But hard to believe, 25 years ago. On the way this afternoon, got some music from Van Halen. Little Night Ranger, lined up, ready to go for you next.
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4: This is a News 13 Network weather update. I'm meteorologist Hannah Runner. Temperatures will be above average for this afternoon with partly sunny skies and also watching for a few showers and even an isolated thunderstorm for today. Temperatures will be in the high 80s but feeling close to 100. Above average mid-70s tonight and still really humid through the weekend. Stay tuned to News 13 in the

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0: Classic hits on a Friday afternoon with Matt Scurry. Long set lined up for you. Some Def Leppard on the way. We'll take a look at the weekend weather forecast also. See if it's...
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Classic hits on a Friday afternoon drive with Matt Scurry. I do appreciate you spending a little time with me today on this Patriots Day, September the 11th. Here's Journey.

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0: Classic hits on a Friday afternoon drive with Matt Scurry. Patriots Day, September the 11th. One of the most asked questions today, I'm sure, is where were you? What were you doing when you first got word 25 years ago about the attacks? Myself, I was doing exactly what I'm doing right now. I was behind a microphone talking to folks when word started coming down about the attacks happening, and then just shared as much as you could. It was a really difficult time to do any talking. I tell you, it was rough. If you've never been to Ground Zero, you should make a trip to New York just to visit that place. That is a very, very touching place to visit. I've had the opportunity to go a couple of times, and I tell you, Ground Zero, what they have done with that, you feel the scale of what was there before, and you feel the reverence with everything that has been put there in place now. But if you've never had a chance, you should visit Ground Zero. On the way, we got George Michael music lined up, ready to go for you. Coming up next.
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4: This is a News 13 Network weather update. I'm meteorologist Frank Johnson. The chance for thunderstorms will continue into the weekend. Our forecast for tonight, mostly cloudy, warm and muggy, a low of 76 degrees. Tomorrow, partly sunny, warm and humid with scattered thunderstorms, the high up to 88. And on Sunday, partly sunny, warm and humid with a chance for a thunderstorm and a high of 88. 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

Classic Hits Friday Afternoon Drive with Matt Scurry. One step closer to officially getting that weekend kicked off. There is word circulating around that they're going to be making a movie about Hawaii Five-0. I don't mean the remake. I mean the original Hawaii Five-0. Details on that coming up. There's Tears for Fears.

0: Classic Hits Friday afternoon with Matt Scurry. Patriots Day. I appreciate you spending some time with me today. Well, there is word going around Hollywood that they're putting together a Hawaii Five-0 movie. It's not going to be based on the more current series that was on television. It's going to be based on the original that aired on TV back in the late 60s and early 70s. Destin Daniel Creighton, the guy that just came off of the successful Spider-Man Brand New Day movie, he is actually developing this, so chances are it's going to be pretty doggone good. Got some big-name writers on it as well. Hawaii Five-0 debuted on CBS back in 68, ran for 12 seasons. I forgot that that show was on for that long. Of course, the police drama star Jack Lord as Detective Captain Steve McGarrett, you know, his famous line, "Book 'em, Dano." Hawaii Five-0, the movie. Yeah, I'll go check it out, sure. On the way.
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Classic hits on a Friday afternoon. Hey, have you heard the latest news? AI experts, some of them are now predicting AI could take out the human race very soon.

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0: Classic Hits, Friday Afternoon Drive with Matt Scurry, Patriots Day, September 11th, 25th anniversary of September 11th. Hard to believe it's been 25 years ago. A lead researcher at Anthropic, if you're not familiar with that company, that is one of the world's leading artificial intelligence firms. Well, this researcher said the other day that he believes there is a more than 10% chance that AI could kill all humans within the next decade. Wow, that'll make you enjoy your weekend more, won't it? He says, we really do earnestly believe that AI could kill all humans. I personally think it's a greater than 10% chance within the next decade. Boy, this guy's just a ray of sunshine, isn't he? He says, I believe my company, Anthropic, is trying its best, but we do not yet have a plan to solve alignment for superintelligence, and we're not clearly on track to. So in other words, he's saying, yeah, we're still developing this stuff. It's probably going to take us out, but we're still working on it. Oh, just a ray of sunshine. Michael McDonald on the way. Mr. Mister coming up.
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3: With the rain that's gradually moving into the area, you may want to use a little bit of extra caution. Some of that rainfall could get a little bit heavier as well. There's a backup in place already on 501 northbound out of Myrtle Beach at the 17 bypass, then again from Myrtle Ridge Drive toward Red Hill. We're Dixon, right now traffic.
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6: This is a News 13 Network weather update. I'm meteorologist Frank Johnson. The chance for thunderstorms will continue into the weekend. Our forecast for tonight, mostly cloudy, warm and muggy, a low of 76 degrees. Tomorrow, partly sunny, warm and humid with scattered thunderstorms, the high up to 88. And on Sunday, partly sunny, warm and humid with a chance for a thunderstorm and a high of 88. Stay tuned to News 13 and this radio.
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Classic Hits, Friday Afternoon Drive with Matt Scurry. Bill West right through the middle of the day with some great music for you. Check him out Monday through Friday, 10 to 2 right here. Here's Modern English.

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0: Classic Hits with Matt Scurry on a Friday afternoon. We'll get the Drive at 5 kicked off here at the top of the hour as we get you home on this September 11th, 25th anniversary. Today is Patriots Day. Music on the way from John Lennon.
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4: The 17 bypass is getting a lot busier. There are delays forming in both directions between Myrtle Beach heading toward Saucasty toward 544. A very heavy merging delay through Garden City as well. In Garden City, there's a collision on Business 17 northbound at Atlantic Avenue.
5: 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Today's forecast, partly sunny with a slight chance of traffic. Tomorrow's forecast, partly sunny with a severe chance of what's that noise? 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
7: This is a News 13 Network weather update. I'm meteorologist Frank Johnson. The chance for thunderstorms will continue into the weekend. Our forecast for tonight, mostly cloudy, warm and muggy, a low of 76 degrees. Tomorrow, partly sunny, warm and humid with scattered thunderstorms, the high up to 88. And on Sunday, partly sunny, warm and humid with a chance for a thunderstorm and a high of 88. Stay tuned to News 13 and this radio part.
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25th anniversary of 9/11, Patriots Day. Seems like just yesterday, but it's been 25 years. Hard to believe. Michael Jackson for your drive home.

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0: Classic Hits, Friday afternoon drive at 5 with Matt Scurry. Today, of course, Patriots Day, 25th anniversary of 9/11. Back on this day, 2001, 8:46 and 9:03 in the morning, two hijacked planes crashing into the World Trade Center. Total of 2,792 people dying at the World Trade Center. And then, of course, the plane that crashed into the Pentagon, taking 184 lives. And the plane that crashed in Pennsylvania, 40 people dying on that plane as they try to take that plane back from the hijackers. We call it Patriots Day today. It's a time to remember, a time to reflect, but at the same time, it's a time to be proud of all the heroes that came out of that time. And also, it's really a time to be proud to be an American, let's be honest. I mean, we do have our faults. We do have some problems. But at the same time, would you rather be anywhere else? I wouldn't. Aerosmith on the way. Roxette coming up for your drive.
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4: There's a heavy backup that continues out of Myrtle Beach on 501 northbound briefly at the 17 bypass. Then again, after Highway 31, auto off in toward Red Hill toward 544. 544 is pretty slow northbound between Myrtle Ridge Drive and 501. We're Dixon, right now traffic.
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7: This is a News 13 Network weather update. I'm meteorologist Frank Johnson. The chance for thunderstorms will continue into the weekend. Our forecast for tonight, mostly cloudy, warm and muggy, a low of 76 degrees. Tomorrow, partly sunny, warm and humid with scattered thunderstorms, the high up to 88. And on Sunday, partly sunny, warm and humid with a chance for a thunderstorm and a high of 88. Stay tuned to News 13 and this radio.
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Classic Hits Friday afternoon, Drive at 5 with Matt Scurry, getting into that weekend. Hey, if you're on the highways, you be the smart one, all right? Knock a little bit of that speed off. Watch out for the other guy and be nice. Doesn't hurt anything to be nice. Here's Daryl Hall and John Oates.

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0: Classic hits Friday afternoon with Matt Scurry. Wrapping up the drive. Patriots Day, September 11th, 25th anniversary. Hey, have yourself a good weekend. All right? Smile at somebody. They'll smile back, I bet. Even if they don't, hey, you gave it a good shot, right? We're going to leave you with some Billy Ocean music. That's coming up next.
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3: I've got an accident for you in Saugusty. This occurred on 544. It's going southbound at Big Block Road. There's a backup pretty heavy in both directions. Your northbound delays begin at the 17 bypass. Southbound, that's not as bad. Bert Dixon, right now traffic.
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6: This is a News 13 Network weather update. I'm meteorologist Frank Johnson. The chance for thunderstorms will continue into the weekend. Our forecast for tonight, mostly cloudy, warm and muggy, a low of 76 degrees. Tomorrow, partly sunny, warm and humid with scattered thunderstorms, the high up to 88. And on Sunday, partly sunny, warm and humid with a chance for a thunderstorm and a high of 88. 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
3: This is a News 13 Network weather update. I'm meteorologist Frank Johnson. The chance for thunderstorms will continue into the weekend. Our forecast for tonight, mostly cloudy, warm and muggy, a low of 76 degrees. Tomorrow, partly sunny, warm and humid with scattered thunderstorms, the high up to 88. And on Sunday, partly sunny, warm and humid with a chance for a thunderstorm and a high of 88. Stay tuned to News 13 and this radio.
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3: This is a News 13 Network weather update. I'm meteorologist Frank Johnson. The chance for thunderstorms will continue into the weekend. Our forecast for tonight, mostly cloudy, warm and muggy, a low of 76 degrees. Tomorrow, partly sunny, warm and humid with scattered thunderstorms, the high up to 88. And on Sunday, partly sunny, warm and humid with a chance for a thunderstorm and a high of 88. Stay tuned to News 13 and this radio.
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2: This is a News 13 Network weather update. I'm meteorologist Frank Johnson. The chance for thunderstorms will continue into the weekend. Our forecast for tonight, mostly cloudy, warm and muggy, a low of 76 degrees. Tomorrow, partly sunny, warm and humid with scattered thunderstorms, the high up to 88. And on Sunday, partly sunny, warm and humid with a chance for a thunderstorm and a high of 88. Stay tuned to News 13 and this radio.
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16: 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It says, feed me shrimp. Then it says, no, oysters. Then, wait, make it a burger. Then somehow, barbecue ribs. Good news. At Bubba's Fish Shack and Surfside Beach, you don't have to choose just one craving. We're talking calabash-style seafood baskets. Peel and eat shrimp. Oysters on the half shell. All-you-can-eat catfish. Burgers, barbecue, sandwiches, and enough southern favorites to keep your stomach happily confused. Bring your appetite. Bring your friends. Heck, bring that one person that spends 10 minutes reading every menu. They'll find something, too. Because at Bubba's Fish Shack, nobody leaves hungry. 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

0: Looking for a great day to be alive? 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